It seems to me that the artist's struggle for his integrity is a kind of metaphor, must be considered as a metaphor for the struggle which is universal and daily of all human beings on the face of this terrifying globe.

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103.7 FM. Swoo.

Yo, yo. You're now locked into myself, Medis. Big up Spiny on the last 2 hours. But yeah, I'm going to be getting stuck into it. What am I going to be playing? As usual, I don't really know. I did have a plan, and now that plan's gone out the window. Just a bit like life, right? Anyway, this first one's from Miss and No. It's called Skeezer. Real banger.

So yeah, again on that last one. That last one was called it's by Missing Note, called Skeezers. Missing Note is actually playing at Strangeview at the end of this month. I'm gonna be there, you should be there. Big up PTS, big up Scott, and big up Strangeview.

Lemsy Dale's tunes back to back. I'm being cheeky. This one's called Dead End by none other than Lemsy Dale. Still, it's been years and like his name trips me up every time. I'm sorry, Lems.

All right, so I'm going to play one more tune and then I'm bringing back my in-season segment. So that is a unreleased upcoming or it's a Sunday, I can't remember what the other thing. But basically, unheard music or new music. Some people sent me some stuff today. So yeah, I'm going to play that. Some actually really good stuff. Like sometimes I get sent some stuff and no, I won't even say that. But yeah, it's been some really good stuff that I got sent. So I'm excited to play. But yeah, one more tune after this one and then we'll get stuck into it.

James Blake, always will be the GOAT. That was a classic called Air and Lack Thereof. If you don't know about that, then you need to go do your homework. Go do your research, because James Blake, he does do singy stuff now, but he was the GOAT of dubstep. Right, so this next tune I'm going to play is the beginning of the in-season segment. It's by Orwell. It's from his upcoming album, which I've actually got a little feature on. Not this particular tune, but I've heard the whole project and it's beautiful, it's magical. This one's called River of Souls. So yeah, enjoy by Orwell.

River of Souls by Orwell. This next one's by Truck. Yeah, he is a very underappreciated producer. So, label runners, musicians, listen out for this next tune, because he sends me loads of tunes all the time. It's just one of the many great tunes that he sent me. This is a new one that I haven't heard from him. It's called Promise to You, and it's a banger.

So last one for the in-season segment. This one's from Ish Imprint, formerly known as New Boyd. And I shouldn't have favourites because tunes are like my children. I love them all. But the songs that he sent me, crazy, absolutely crazy. This one's a song with Razor from London. And again, just another banger. And then, yeah, after this, I'm going to get back into a little mix. Who knows what I'm going to play? Probably some trappy, grimy stuff. But big up if you're locked in, you're listening to myself, Medis. It is Sunday, and it's the World Cup final.

Yes, so we're coming into the last half an hour of the show. I'm thinking to switch it up a little bit. Maybe just end playing a couple tunes that I like. Slow down the mix a bit. And yeah, have a little bit of fun for the rest of this Sunday show. You've been listening to myself, Medus.

0: Alright, so it's going to be the last song from myself. I've played this song once before and I'll play it again. My favourite song, my favourite artist, Jim Legacy with Father.
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1: Hello, hello. It is me, Joe Valick, live on Swoo FM on this fine, fine Sunday evening. With you until 11 o'clock. Thanks for choosing Swoo over the big game.

Wow, gorgeous way to start the show. Kamikaze, Jolie P and Lapcat with Beauty in You. It's off Kamikaze's brand new album called Better Late Than Never. Absolutely gorgeous. I heard that one earlier. I knew I had to open the show with it. What's coming up on the show? Well, we've got absolutely loads and loads of music to play for you. So I'm going to try and keep the chat to a minimum. I feel like I say that most months and then chat a little bit, but we got too much to play. We've got way too much to play. We got a brand new one from, who have we got? Joe James. We've got a new one from Kibo, Mally Half, Nomi, and that's just in the first half an hour. Then we've got Patch DeSalis joining us live in the studio for an interview, and maybe he might even spit a little track live. That's coming just after 9:30, so stay locked for that. Then in the second hour, we got loads of fire beats. We got some Total Science, we got some Lens, we got some Capo Lee, just to name a few. So make sure you keep it locked to Swoo. Up next, we got a brand new one from King Kashmir, Jaya Had a Dream, and Flip Tricks. It's called Nuisance.

Obsessed with that one. That is my on repeat for the month of July. You're locked into Swear FM with me, Joe Valick, here until 11 o'clock tonight. Up next, we've got a brand new one from Pozzy, Syming and T.O. T.O., one of the hottest producers about right now. He's actually got two tracks, at least two that I know of, featuring in the first half an hour of this show alone. Pozzy keeps on going up and up as well. He just gets better and better. And the support he's getting from within the industry is just amazing. He's going clear. He's going to make it. He'll be a charting artist. He'll sell out them stadiums. And Syming, I mean, what more do you need to say? Syming is just one of the best rappers there is. He hits it so clean every single time. His flows, his bars, everything. Perfection.

If I add rum to the cup right now, then I'll cycle home, not a bolt, it's a lime. I'm speeding the footpath tonight with a bottle of the booze and a broken light, and it's

gorgeous and soulful track there called Levels. It's out now. It's done over 165,000 streams in the first month of being out. Impressive, Posy, impressive. Right, up next, we've got one by an artist called Nomi, raised in North Carolina, based in New York, is Sweet Talk.

incredible. Produced herself as well. Pure funk. The pocket is so back. I don't know if the pocket ever went anywhere, to be fair, but I'm seeing a lot of people talking about the pocket online. And another video, another artist I found online recently was Capital A, brand new track called General. Refreshing vibe. It's giving me old school feeling, but I love it. See what I mean? Windows down. Getting the suspension pumping. Top down. 40 out the window. You know how it is.

0: yak with a head nod. But them and I still
1: talk. New one from Kibo.
0: Let's not.
1: Called Yes Boss.
0: I can never get drawn out. I am not like them, lot.
1: Off his brand new tape. It's called Quangletaria Ragamuff. Classic Kibo style, full of Kibo bangers. Love to see that HN Rowe still produced many of the beats on there as well, his boy from day one. That one featuring Novelist. Stunning. Right, next up, we've got another new album from a very good UK rapper and grime artist called Joe James. You might have heard of him. The album's called The Ends Never Ends, and it is soulful, it is deep, it is reflective, introspective. And I've actually got two tracks to play from the album on today's show, so stay tuned for the second one. But this one's called OBE, and it features none other than Lancey Foe. Patch DeSalis joining us in the studio in about 6 minutes. So keep it locked to Swoop.
2: Bum man, hide that body, like a Marley ting, or like a airy ting. I'm here for airy ting. They're like Bumba E is him. Send out a text on my E sim. RS3 with a window tint. If I wind that down, just pray and sprint. Dark as fuck with a cheeky grin. Man, play with a ting, get your GG ching.
3: Hand on my sword, I'm slicing the shoulder. I put the OBE on him. Said he's a big man in England. Only God can save the king. No, I can't lose with the 3-8s and I'm beating C.

0: 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If I wind that down, just pray and sprint.
1: Raw, emotive, powerful. That is The Ends Never Ends, a new album from Joe James, that one, OBE. Right, Patch in 2 minutes. New one from Names Bliss. Here's that second TO track I promised. And it features one of my favourites, Paul Stefan.
2: Yeah, what are you saying?

0: eyes, and I have those eyes.
1: Swoo.
2: Yes, that was a bit of Mally Half, nice bit of Welsh language music to round us off before we're joined by Patch de Salis. Hello.
3: Yeah.
2: How are you doing today?
3: We're live in the flesh, we're hydrated. We're very cool in here as well.
2: You've got a massive water bottle right here.
3: Yeah, man. I mean, 2.2 litres. Got to be done.
2: That's the daily amount right there.
3: Yeah, that, few herbal teas as well. We're feeling good.
2: Tell the people, who are you and what do you do?
3: Yes, big ups to everyone who's locked in. My name is Patch de Salis. I am a Bristol grime, hip-hop, do you know what I'm going to say, lyricist, storyteller, and yeah, creating music with soul, feeling, and yeah, vibes inside it.
2: All right then, should we jump straight into one of your tracks? You brought along a couple for us today. What's the first one we're going to play?
3: So the first one we're going to show you is off a new EP that dropped about a month ago called The Power of Intention, and it's the first track on that. It's called Alive Today. It delves into a lot of different themes. So we're chatting about, themes of God, existence, questioning why to a lot of things as well. And just that human experience of not knowing, but just trying to work out how to navigate that. So yeah, let's go, man.
4: I think that is the point. I was doing up promo for the next single, but the whole planet's destroyed. I feel disconnected from a natural life. If honest, I feel it. I should be.
5: Yo, Patch, can you hear me? I'm like, that is the point. I was doing up promo for the next single, but the whole planet's destroyed. I feel disconnected from a natural life. If honest, I feel it. I should be closing my eyes in nature. Still, I gotta get peas in. I ask God, what is the meaning? Why the man did not need a reason? It's hard to ascend to the angels. Cold thoughts in the hottest of seasons. My mind's not in the prison. Keep drifting off to the ceiling. I take a breath that goes deep in. Sun goes and the darkness creeps in. I see shadowy creatures drift into my animal features. It's hard to ascend to the angels. Easy to jam with the demons. The sky is grey. If I look, then man can see mist. Mind drifting away. Will I come back from this descent? Yo, Patch, can you hear me? I'm like, what is the point? I was doing up promo for the next single till I got lost in a void. I feel disconnected from a natural life, I'm feeling a lot. But if my heart ain't open to God, then I just can't see what I got.
6: Still up in the night, can't close my eyes today. This feeling is alright, so I feel light again. Still a lonely night will bring a brighter day. And still I am alive today. I'm still up in the night, can't close my eyes today. This feeling is alright, so I feel light again. Still a lonely night will bring a brighter day. And still I am alive today.

0: So we just heard a live today from Patch to Salis, who's in the studio right now. So tell us, you are not just a music man, you're a filmmaker as well. Does a line blend between the crafts, or is it a separate discipline?
1: It's both. It's all of it and nothing as well. It's very much different things, but it's very much all blends in. I mean, I got into filmmaking through doing music. So when we were younger, in school times, about 14, 15, we started shooting music videos. And from there, just started exploring with the film, documentaries, just loads of stuff. And it kind of turned into it brought its own life on. So I was down that journey for a long time as well. And now it always comes back to the music for me as well, though. So it blends in, just getting creative. And I think film is a great way to express all the stuff as well. Like, we see things through a visual world as well. So in a way, it can't not blend too.
0: And you never chose one or the other. You've kept both on the journey with you, which is great.
1: Yeah, man. Give thanks. Can't limit ourselves as well.
0: Now, I find it really interesting that even though your lyrics and the messages in your music are really deep, you don't actually take yourself too seriously when it comes to your videos or your promotion, like be it riding a camel in the desert or running down Gloucester Road in a dressing gown. Why do you think that is?
1: Do you know what? I feel sometimes the most serious of us need to have the most bants as well, because otherwise we're just going to be super serious and it's going to be long as well. I feel life is serious as it is, but you know, with the dark needs to come the light as well. So I feel like it's them ones. I think for me, a lot about what the music

0: It's, you know what, it's not that deep. It's deep, but it's not that deep too. So we've got to, yeah, take time on that one. Have fun.
1: Nice. Well, I think you like get people in by making them laugh, have a crack a joke, and then they like lock in and you educate them.
0: Yeah, exactly that. Oh, well, I just say share the experience. Just, yeah, connect with people as well. And same way, just try and learn from them as well. And that's especially with like shows or performing or all of it. For me, I want it to be a connected experience as well. For me, it's never like, I'm here to like educate you. Obviously, there's things I can tell you from my specific experience or whatever. Mm. But I'm always open that like, this is just from where I'm coming from my experience and yeah, my viewpoint of it. But let's hear yours as well. And I think that's what I hope the music can open up more, just honesty and reflection, because I feel we need that more than ever as well.
1: So in some ways it's cleansing for you.
0: Yeah, it's exactly that, man. It's just expression. It's just let it out, because otherwise it will all get pent in, like all of it as well.
1: Do you find times when you're not writing that you feel less positive or confident?
0: This is a techie one, because yeah, I feel it's hard not to, from being so creative for my whole life, and like my brain is so wired in this way. It's a beautiful thing, and it's opened up so many doors, so much life experience. But also, it's the same way we all live amongst like capitalism. We need to not find all our worth from our actions as well. Sometimes true. I'm like, oh, what, I did a post. Oh, what, I thought better people would like that, but oh, I must be dead. But then it's like, nah, it doesn't mean it's dead. And it's just like, sometimes reminding myself, do you know what, you're blessed, you can make art, because mm-hmm. many people in this world can't do that. It's a big privilege as well. So
1: for sure,
0: we should use this and we should be grateful for this as well. And yeah, whatever the journey takes us then.
1: The algorithms are brutal, man. They are brutal out there.
0: The dirty algorithms.
1: But yeah, I've been going through this. I feel like loads of people are just like finding yourself outside of the algorithm. Like, why do we create? We don't just create to post, right?
0: Yeah, and it's weird. And it's like, oh, what? So if it didn't hit the algorithm, would we still do it? And it's like, oh, we would, because... And it's like bringing it back into that. But this is what I'm trying to tell myself. Like, I can say it now, but this is what I'm telling myself all the time. Or sometimes like, mm-hmm. yeah, I feel it. Cause yeah, like we naturally attach our worth to, we care so much about the art. We live it so much that it's like, it means so much. So sometimes it's also just like, it's beautiful, but let's take a step back and just enjoy the process as well. Isn't it?
1: 100%. Because we all started before we were making content. Like you got into music, you said, back in school with your boys, making films, documentaries. That wasn't to post, that wasn't to get fame or fortunes, that was for the love.
0: Exactly that, man. So it's keeping that element and trying to almost like navigate doing all of this social media stuff in this day and age we're in authentically as well, of like, how do we do it and still like enjoy the essence, still enjoy it. So it's not like, oh, it's long, man's got to post and I've got to like tailor it to be like this formula, so then the algorithm can like, it's like trying to just do it because I'm like, oh, this feels like beautiful art and this is a blessing to do and nothing can take that away. No AI or anything like that can take it away, like that feeling and that connection we can actually have with other real people doing real things in it.
1: Nice. I realise we're going way off topic, but you mentioned AI.
0: Yeah.
1: You seem like someone who either loves or hates it.
0: Do you know, it's useful. Obviously, it's very useful. So I think it's like a love and hate relationship, innit? I mean, we're all more, the more and more we use it, the more and more reliant we are. And it's like, it does have a lot of uses, of course. And there's lots of things that I'm like, ah, oh, say like if I'm film editing, there's like tools that I can make certain things that would be so tedious before. I'm like, oh, that's so much quicker. But I feel where I have a distaste for it is like when it's replacing the actual need to have and connect with our own creativity and connect with our own brain. Cause it's like, why are we doing this then? If you can just say when AI will just make your music video, I'm like, oh, I actually want it to feel lived in. I actually want it to feel just like real, like that it doesn't excite me. Something that's just like, it's not got nothing. It's not related to somebody or their journey. It's like, it's cool, but it looks cool, but
1: there's no humanity in it.
0: There's no humanity in it. And it feels weird on that level as well. And I feel like, you know, like create because you want to create as well. But I think one thing AI can't take away at this point anyway is like, it can't take away actual connection with each other as well. So it's like putting on things like events or making music that actually empowers as well. Yeah, do you know what I mean? It's like, that's where I feel like we need to just keep on thinking about what our intention is doing it. Because if your intention is just to, I want to make bangers to... get clout or whatever, like obviously I'm not here to judge, because I can understand us, we all want validation in different ways as well, but same way it's like that can be replaced quick time by AI. But what I think won't be replaced is like having a core message and standing for something in your own life, and that can never be replaced, and then your art can just be an extension of that. Yeah,
1: preach it.
0: But
1: now you're a Bristol boy through and through.
0: Oh yeah.
1: Do you ever think you could move away from your city?
0: Well,

0: When I was a young woodhog. So, do you know what? Like, obviously, I've been in Bristol my whole life. Shout out Bristol. I love Bristol. Bristol, the older I get, the smaller it gets as well. Mm. So it's like, on some levels, there's so many things going on elsewhere. But where I do enjoy Bristol is I enjoy like the community as well. I enjoy the actual way of life here. And I think that's important as well, because, you know, someone else, to many people, they'd say, why would you not be in London? Because there's more of a music scene there. And I hear that, but I also feel like, for the minute, if we can create beautiful things, if that's what if that's what my aim is right now, I want to do this music, I'm focusing on this, that's the intention, the power of intention. But
1: but
0: stream it. But but fam, I went on a tangent. I can't remember where I was at.
1: Well,
0: oh, Bristol, yeah.
1: Bristol, beautiful city.
0: If we can create an ecosystem where we can do that here, then I think that's nice. And also, like, I've even speaking to someone who's like a bit elder in the music scene not long ago, and he said, and he went to London, and he said, oh, like, my generation should have created the opportunity for you lot, but maybe that's you lot's job to do now as well. Mm. Because it's like, there's many things that could be explored here, and I think it's beautiful about here, specifically here. So it'd be nice to also see that flourish. But same way, I'm not restricted to anywhere. Bristol makes sense because I've got a lot of foundations here. There's a lot more things I do than just music, and all of those things come back into the music as well, because I'm not just going to be just doing music, because otherwise, what do you have to chat about? Where's the life experience that comes from being grounded, or sometimes not being grounded as well, but comes from like living somewhere as well, actually experiencing life. But same way, if somewhere else opened up a beautiful opportunity, then definitely. And my whole life, I may definitely move from Bristol, but maybe it'll be a different country. Maybe it'll be somewhere out of the UK. Who knows, innit? But nowhere else, no other city particularly attracts me to be in at this point.
1: Now, this is a perfect, if not potentially cheesy, segue into your first request. It's a Nina Simone track. It's called Baltimore. Why have you picked this one?
0: Do you know what? You asked, like, oh, what's a tune? I can't remember what the guideline was, but I was just listening to it recently. I only found out about it, like, last week. But I was like, oh, big tune. And I've been banging it. So I was like, you know what? Let's just give them some vibes that I've been enjoying at the moment.
1: Well, you're locked into Swear FM. This is Joe Valak here until 11 o'clock tonight. We're live with Patch DeSalis, and this is some Nina Simone with Baltimore. Swear.

0: Yes, yes. Lovely yes, choice
1: yes,
0: there.
1: Yes, yes.
0: Nina Simone. Love that.
1: What
0: so,
1: can I say? What can I say?
0: We heard a track earlier. It's Patch the Salad in the studio with me right now.
1: We're
0: if you've just tuned in. We heard a track from your new EP, Power of Intention. Beautiful track called Alive Today. But what is the mission of the tape?
1: The mission of the tape was is literally what the name says. It was to set the intention of where I'm trying to go with these next few years, or, you know, I'm going to say wherever the journey takes me. But what I have in my mind is the next few years right now. And I've made music for a long time. Like, this isn't a new thing. And I've kind of always loved it. I feel I've always been talented with it. But mm-hmm. I feel I haven't always had, like, the clear almost feeling and calling that has come to me right now. So with that EP, that was actually some older tracks, but tunes I still really loved, really resonated with. And I was like, you know what? Let me still put these out. Let's, you know, say goodbye to the past chapter of, you know, kind of more exploring and working it out. And now that I feel the calling is here, let's put that out with this intention and bring everyone together onto that. So that's, yeah, that was the kind of reasoning of the EP name.
0: So what do you think was blocking you before, and how did you break through that?
1: I feel like I feel it just wasn't my time yet. I feel like I was creating music, I was putting lots of effort into it, and like a lot of it was like, you know, trying to just create projects, and yeah, I'd create like a project and then I'd do loads of content around that, and then I might be like, oh, like it didn't seem to quite land, or a little bit did and some didn't. And I'd be like, cool, and now I'm gonna go on to this other project, and that might be like a filming project or like a comedy sketch series or loads of different things. I think I love creativity, but I feel the purpose for doing the music and beyond that of what I want to say has felt like it's always been there, but it's felt like it's locked in more on, like, I feel like all the pieces have finally connected for me. And also, like, what's different now is I have so much, like, there's so many more projects in the pipeline that I know when they're coming. I know, like,
0: you can plan
1: what they're doing. Yeah, they're all kind of there. And I also feel another big thing for me was I needed time to, like, perform music, because that was like, I felt more shy to do that like a few years ago. So also I think that's a big part of like putting yourself forward, is like having that within you, that I think that bit wasn't quite unlocked yet. And in the last few years I was blessed with a lot of opportunities to perform to big crowds, small crowds, all in between. And yeah,
0: you supported Names Bliss, right?
1: Yeah, supported Names Bliss, shout out Bliss. I did Eden the Square with my brother Moya. That was at Trafalgar Square. That was big crowd, like nearly best part of 10,000 people. And yeah, just very blessed to have opportunities like
0: DJ
1: that.
0: DJ AG as well.
1: Yeah, DJ AG, just going through to things. And I think it sharpened it up to the point where then when, say, we was at the EP launch the other day and I was like, oh, like, I feel comfortable just to interact and just be myself right now. And I think that almost needed to be there before going forward as well. So I think, yeah, it was just like work in progress, but I'm grateful we're here, man.
0: Speaking of the EP launch, I was there. It was special. It was different. I mean, when I turned up at the venue, I was like, is this the venue? Because this is Afghan Tasty Corner, a beautiful restaurant.
1: Walk in,
0: there's a band playing. Why? What's the deal?
1: Yeah, do you know what? It just had to be something different, because not even for the sake of being different, but for the sake of like, this is unique and what we're trying to curate here is unique. And yeah, like I want it to feel wholesome, you know? I want it to feel wholesome. I think that's the vibe of like, I want us to connect in it. I want it to be like, to be loving and a good vibe, but also tough messages and like firm as well, and what we believe in, and that we're here together as strong people, all to unite and to, you know, be more vulnerable with each other, but also crack joke and have fun as well, like have balance in it. Yeah. And I feel that's what me, all my collective as well, like that's where what we shine at as well. And I think Bristol needs more of that as well. I think Bristol is good with the balance as well. So like sometimes I feel with a lot of the rap music in Bristol, people might be trying to compete with other cities or be like, oh, it was greasy too here, or what, like obviously that stuff is there, but I also like it when it's like, oh, we got toughness here, but it's also soft as well, but not in a moist way. It's like we're comfortable. Yeah, and that's in a key thing. It's soft, but it can be soft, but that don't mean it's moist.
0: For
1: and
0: sure.
1: It can be like we're comfortable to be balanced and reflective and introspective.
0: Well, I felt connected to everybody in the room, and there was a community. But one thing else that was really really stood out to me was, even though it was your EP launch, you didn't make it about you. You brought so many people through. You had a live band, you had a singer, you brought all the features from the tape along as well, that actually we didn't even hear from you that much. Do you feel like scared of the limelight, or is it just about putting other people on?
1: Do you know what, that one, I feel cool with the limelight. I feel And I feel that came through as well, of like when I might chat to you, might just be, even when there was like sound issues going on, like where I was glad of, like maybe a few years ago, that might have made me more nervous of like, oh, is it going? Like, might second guess it, but it's also like, oh, just shout out human error, innit? Like,
0: yeah,
1: we're working and you can see that as well. But nah, man, I feel for this one, it's like we said, the power of intention, that's what this was. And this was a collaborative EP as well. This was also showcasing all the people I'm around. So that had close people, that had my brother Mo, you're on that, that had Lexus P, that had Keith from SP, that had my brother Jem VB. These are all people I've grown up with for a long time as well. And then we had other important people there. Shout out my brother A1 in the building. Shout out Straps in the building as well.
0: It was actually produced entirely by your brother, Wilfie D.
1: Produced by Wilfie D, yeah.
0: Your actual blood brother.
1: My blood brother, Bristol legend right there. And yeah, that was a deep one as well. Because obviously growing up with Wilfie, we made lots of tunes over the years, and these were the ones we collated. So I think in terms of like the question of like, oh, was it, you know, to step away from the limelight? Or I think I took up all the space that was needed for me to take up and lead the space, which was still me leading and guiding everyone through it as well, or like work guiding all of us, including myself, through it. But yeah, man, I think in future projects where it's more solo ones, that's when I might take up more of the space. But I also enjoy the collaboration part of it as well. I think that's important because it feels deep, you know, you're with your people and you're doing things.
0: With your fam.
1: Exactly.
0: Are the vibrations higher when you're creating music with your blood brother?
1: Yeah, man, the vibrations are always high, man. So give thanks. And yeah, obviously a lot of things. It can be a quick process as well. And Wolfie's very technical as well. So yeah, definitely.
0: Some people might look at you two as well and not even realise you're brothers.
1: Yeah, that happens as well.
0: Do you feel like there are a lot of similarities, or do you think you're different people?
1: Very different people, very similar as well. I got a shout out Wilfie. He was a big part of getting me into music when I was way younger, like about 11. He was getting me into producing it. These were times I started writing as well. So when he was out with his friends after school, I'd be on his laptop making beats, getting up a Reason 5.
0: Just
1: loving it.
0: That's where I started too, man.
1: Yeah. Oh, come on, man. So yeah, like he was a big part of bringing me into that. And then, but then obviously me, my own journey as my own man, my own life experiences that are unique guided me through, and as they guided him. And yeah,
0: big up the brother,
1: big him up.
0: Now you do a lot, you and your friends do a lot of stuff with the youth, you work with the youth. Is it a rewarding experience to do that as a job?
1: Of course, man. I think it's important. I think I think we see a lot of negative representation as well within any city, but I'm chatting about Bristol right now. There can be a lot of negative representation. There can be a lot of misguidance. There can be a lot of, you know, childish men who haven't grown themselves and are influencing young people to do negative things. And it cycles as well. I don't fully blame people, because mind states are derived from experience, from lived experience, and also from cycles that have been going on for a long time, and, you know, from people externally as well, like from the power structure that goes downwards as well. So I don't say it to I'm not here to judge people, but also we want to show like positive experiences, even including what I was saying earlier, like what is masculinity to you? If we're chatting to a younger, like what does that look like? Can you be soft and tough at the same time? Like, do you need to be the greasiest person, or can you say, in this case of like a lot of them respect violence or respect that type of stuff, is like you could be a strong person, you could back yourself, you could stand up for your people and do that, but you could also be soft at when you need to do that as well. And I'll actually big you up more for that than for when you're just trying to act like one dimensional the whole time. I don't blame you for that, because it makes sense. You're in a, you know, it's mind states are, you know, they come from what's around us as well. But yeah, man, I think it's important. And I think it's important for us as well, because we learn from the youngest too. It goes both ways as well. So like I said, with the intention of the music, we're all here learning from each other and just sharing things. It's not like, yeah, I don't ever sun any people, or like, because I haven't lived their life, same way they haven't lived mine. And that's where we can all just learn from each other if we're just honest about that as well. So yeah, I gotta say big up all the young people I work with. There's a lot of talented young people in Bristol as well. And yeah, a big part of doing this music is also wanted to see more people flourish. And yeah, if we can provide any opportunities or just champion that as well, and it don't need to be with our names on anything like that, it's just see someone doing something and rate that. And yeah, big ups.
0: Powerful message. Now I'm going to joke it up a bit with a bit of a loaded question though.
1: Oh yeah.
0: Do you have faith that everything will work out for the youth? Do you think they're doomed?
1: I feel like if we go into that one, is more loaded question. In terms of the youth, it's a technical one. Obviously, we're chatting about a broad subject because it's saying youth. It's like, obviously we're working with kids more from not even certain backgrounds, but more within certain struggles of life as well. And No, I don't think it's doomed. There's always hope and there's always light, but also a lot of it is based on what society is like as an overall. It will continue for generations and generations. So the bigger question, rather than the youth, is like, where are we doomed? And then if we want to answer that question, is like, what are we doing ourselves in it? So I'd say I'd bring it back to myself and be like, cool, I don't want to believe I'm doomed. Same way, got to be honest as well, like, you know, things are bad. Like, there's a lot of bad things going on in the world as well. There's a lot of beautiful things too, but it's a serious place, especially now, especially with a lot going on, a lot of deaths, a lot of violence, a lot of injustice all over the world. And yeah, man, I hope all I can do is just try be blessing myself as we can all can, and yeah, man, try be honest and stand up for things when we can as well, and hopefully there'll be young people who grow into older people and do that as well, and the cycle repeat. But in reality, it'll be both. It'll be doom and love and glory as well.
0: What a great way to look at it. And people like you, you're stopping the doom, man. So big up.
1: Come on, man.
0: Appreciate you trying to. Right, let's jump into request number two now. What have you picked, and why have you picked this one?
1: Okay, yes, Adam.
0: It's gorgeous.
1: If you didn't tell me, I would have forgot. Omar, there's nothing like this. Why have I picked it? Because there's nothing like this. Tune in. Enjoy that.
2: Bristol, worldwide. Give us a signal if you're locked.

0: Oh my goodness. What a selection, Patch.
1: Come on, come on.
0: Your girl is lucky if you're playing music like this around the house. Well, you know what I'm saying?
1: What can I say?
0: Gee whiz.
1: I hope she knows it.
0: All right, now we've got something very special about to go down live on Swoo FM. Patch is actually going to perform one of the tracks from the Power of Intention EP live here now in the studio. Anything you want to say before I hit play?
1: People, I know what you're thinking. Oh, what could this day get any better? Just wait. But yeah, let's run it, man.

0: Yeah. Right now, shout out Key from SP. He's not here, but he's here in spirit, man. That is Chosen Ones. That is Off the Power of Intention, featuring my brother Key from SP.
1: Wow.
0: Oh, yeah.
1: We are lucky, lucky people.
0: You're chosen, man.
1: That was beautiful.
0: Love,
1: yeah, man. You've actually brought another track. Oh, do you want to just run straight into it?
0: Let's run straight into it, man.
1: Yeah, non-stop MC right now on Swir FM, Patch to Salas. Let's go.
0: So this is off the next EP, man. And you know what, let me tell you a little bit about the next EP as well. But do you know what? Run the tune and we can. I'll tell you because a little intro to it as well.
1: Are you sure?
0: Oh,
1: all
0: yeah.
1: Right. It's got to pull up anyway.
0: Yeah, yeah. Let's have it. So yeah, this next EP, Joe, the Blue Hour EP.
1: Do you know what?
0: With this EP, I feel like the energy just shifted in this one as well. I feel the music really went into, you know, I was saying that state.

Nights make brighter days. Peeps won't give you the time of day. When the limelight's there, then they might just change. Love grows on the same vine as hate. I would like to say that I'll find my way, and it's time to change, and that's right today. Hardships help you define your name. You can't see stars in a lighter space.

0: coming, brother. Keep it coming.
1: I mean, we got a bit more for them. But are they ready for it? That's the big question. What do you reckon,
0: man? I am.
1: You are? What about everyone else in the studio, man? Do you lot feel ready? Yeah? Well, it seems like they're ready.
0: Booze.
1: So, okay, we're getting bops. So, all right. Do you know what? I guess they're ready. All right. Yeah. So, my check, let me set this. The right dress, so

0: there's leveling. Don't be salty. Boop, boop, boop.
1: Patch the Salis, everybody.
2: Come on.
1: Wow, that was beautiful.
2: Thank you, man.
1: People of Bristol are lucky. I bet they're feeling grateful that they did not choose to watch the football right now and they are instead locked in live 103.7 FM.
2: Exactly that, man.
1: Well, Patch to Salis.
2: You're welcome.
1: I'm very grateful that you came down today, man.
2: I love, man. It's a big blessing, bro.
1: Have you got more for them or are you done?
3: We've always got more, man. So
1: you got more.
3: We've got some beats.
1: Well, what are you feeling? Do you want to go heavy? Do you want to go light? We could
2: surprise me, man.
1: Surprise you.
2: You know, what have we got?
1: I mean, all right. Well, this is a brand new one from Halogenics. It's called Sawtooth.
2: Okay.
1: I heard it yesterday when I was prepping for the show and I was blown away. You know those tracks that you listen to and you kind of half listen and you have to go, hold on.
2: Let's have it.
1: Let's start that again. Let's focus because this is it's beautiful.
2: Let's see what we got, man.
1: Halogenics. We love Halogenics on the show.
2: We do love Halogenics.
1: And I'd love to hear how Patch handles Halogenics. All right, okay. Then. Keep it locked, people.
2: All right, let's go.
1: I might run a few blends as well.
2: Yeah, man. I'm just trying to take in Halogenics. I'm intrigued. You like I say. Halogenics feels like a mysterious mistress right now.

A lot of rappers don't grow because they said the same thing when they lost the attention. And I can't take credit for the flows that I spit, thank God for my blessings. Like, blend with me. Show love, that will end the grief. Money's not just success to me. How'd you use it to bless your peeps? Game unlocked, inspect the keys. More money, it don't make best to me. More money, it go make less to me. Taking both, it makes sense to me. Lustful thoughts was tempting me. And still I wanna give more, not less to me. Because I know that's more that's meant for me. I'ma show I'm walking destiny. I'm here in the moment right now. Universal spiritual entity. Use this body intentionally. These days what? Yeah, these days more is less to me. These days talk with your chest to me. Truth will always set you free. So I'm doing more to bless my peeps. One day I'll be dead and forgotten, and no one alive will remember me. I don't care if my name it remembered. See what?

Yeah. 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First name's Patrick, my government's Patrick. Going for the goals like once, twice, thrice, nice, let's make it a Switch up the flow with tactic. How'd you think I was gonna say I went over your head like hat did. Over your head when I land, that's backflip. 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I'm from a place where nobody sticks at this. I'm from a place where the talent is so

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Still well, my darling, I'm coming home and I'm back. 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

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I got vision for days, don't free the rest. 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I've been living my life like it's golden. I've been living my life in alignment. I'm rare, the crew's vibing. 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I was living my life like it's frozen. Now I'm living my life like it's timeless. But what's

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0: head like Hat did over the head when I land as backflip. 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
1: Whoa!
0: Whoop, whoop, whoop, whoop, whoop.
1: Goodness me.
0: A bit of shelling. Some of the boys I forgot, but we had to improvise, man.
1: That was incredible. Thank you so much for coming down. I kept you on your toes there. A couple of curveballs, even for myself.
0: It was good, man.
1: Didn't know what was coming next.
0: At all, but you know what they say in life.
1: I never heard Patch on DMB.
0: Yeah, exactly that, man.
1: Patch can do anything.
0: So you best lock in right now, blood.
1: All right, then. Thank you so much for coming down. Where can people keep up to date with you if they want to follow the journey?
0: The journey is there. Spotify, Patch the Silas, Instagram at patch.desalis. All the social media stuff. Yeah, please lock in. Let me know your thoughts. Listen to the music. And let's grow. Let's connect. Big love for having me, bro.
1: Take care.

Wow. Patch de Salis has blessed us with his presence on Swear FM. Very grateful, very, very grateful. Hope you're all locked in, having a nice time at home on this fine Sunday night. You just heard the Spirit remix of Rotation by Total Science. I've recently discovered this tune because even though it originally came out in 1997, I believe, they've just put it out on Spotify and it came up as a new release. I was like, surely Total Science in 2026. But yeah, we go. Right, next up, we got a new one from Muramasa and led by her, it's called Nija.

Big fan of that one there. New one from Led By Her. Great new sound. Here for it, man. I like to hear her collaborating with other artists as well. Next up, we've got one from Vibes Cartel, Shy FX, and Clips. When I saw this collaboration, I was very excited. And when I heard it, I think I listened to it three times straight in a row, one after the other. It's called Just Love, and I won't go full cheese, but I do just love it.

Huge tune on Swoo with me, Joe Valek. We've got 21 minutes left of the show. Thank you for joining us on this fine Sunday evening. How's the sport going? Who cares? You listen to Swoo. You made the right choice. Next up, we've got a track. Bringing back the Doom Scroller. I haven't done the Doom Scroller for a while. This a section of the show where we admit that we spend too much time scrolling. Yes, we all do it. However, sometimes good things do come from it. That might be finding a new artist that you love who's doing some amazing painting, or maybe you find a great recipe, or maybe, in my case, you hear a song that you really like, which is the point of the Doom Scroller. Now, this one came up with an amazing little animation. I think it was an Excel, like, you know, Microsoft Excel, the boring spreadsheet software, a rendering of an animation in Excel, and it just captured me. And then the music was amazing as well. I was like, what is this song? So I had a look, and it's a track by Vinyl Mode and Moyad, and it's called Shoft Al Hala. And basically, it's Saudi Arabian house. And that took me down a path of listening to some other Saudi Arabian house. It's quite a big scene out there. Of course, I mean, dance music, electronic music is global, but absolutely loved this one, listened to it again quite a lot of times over the last month. So let's hear it now. Yes, I give you permission to stand up and dance.

Infectious funky grooves there from Vinyl Mode and Moyad, Shoft Al Hala. That was this month's Doom Scroller. How are we liking the hot weather, by the way? I've got my shoes off in the studio. I saw Felix Joy did that recently, so I thought I'd give it a try. I actually did some washing the other day, and I think I did 3 loads of washing. And I stacked my washing for a few weeks, you know, got a lot of clothes, so don't have to do that. Anyway, over my 3 loads of washing, I realised I only washed 2 pairs of socks after about 3 weeks. I've just been living in my sliders. I've only ever had 1 pair of sliders as well. I bought them when I was 16 for a holiday, and they lasted me. And that's the kind of mindset that you need in this environmentally conscious world. You have to have the long fashion, buy things to last, make your sliders work for you until they do not work anymore. Literally, that's the mindset. So anyway, the dogs are out in the studio right now, but it's given me a good vibe. I feel like I'm connected to the music. I'm grounded, and it makes me want to play this.

Lovely stuff. Free Roll there by Capo Lee featuring Young Franco. Produced by Young Franco and Yogic, and it's out now. Came out on the 10th of July on 10 West Recordings. Love this sound, this summer sound. We've seen a rise of it with Izko and what's the band called that he's Audio Sunrise was the album. Oh my goodness. Can't remember what they're called now. It'll come to me. Anyway, I love this kind of sound that is popping off in the UK right now. It's, yeah, it's so good. Oh my God, what is that? What's the band called? What's the band called? It'll come back to me. It'll come back to me. Anyway, let's bring it back to Bristol now with a new one from everyone's favourite, Anaïs. Yes, Anaïs has released this one on, I believe, UKF Records, and it features two absolute huge barons of the UK underground scene. It's Stylo G and Lady Leisha. What a link up. It's called Strong Like Lion, and it's been on hot repeat in my house.

I couldn't be happier that Anaïs has decided to make 140. I do love her drum and bass, of course, but I love her 140 even more. That is a big, big tune, and it's out now on UKF. Right, we've got about 8 minutes left of the show. I wonder how many more tunes we can squeeze in. Well, this next one's by an artist called Insomnia, I-N-S-O-W-M-Y-A, Insomnia, and it's called Right Here, Right Now. Insomnia, an artist I discovered also on social media. I believe maybe Screws reposted it, and it came up on my feed. And you know, earlier I talked about the rise of the pocket. The pocket is back. Insomnia, she has found the pocket, and she is maxing out the pocket in her latest reels. This is a slightly different sound than what she's producing. I guess she must be working on a new tape or a new single coming soon. There's still a lot of pocket elements in this track that we're about to play, but the new stuff is pocalicious.

This one in the background is called Everybody Up. It's by Sky High and it features Limbs. Came out very, very recently and I love it. I love Sky High's productions. We're coming to the end of the show now. Really appreciate you listening. I'll be back next month on the third Sunday of August, which, looking at my calendar, is the 16th of August. So make sure you lock in then if you can. Big love to Patch the Salas for coming down. That was absolutely epic. It was hench. It was incredible. I am in awe and I'm very grateful for him coming down and chatting for so long and doing that amazing performance. What else? Yeah, if you want to follow me anywhere, it's just Joe Valek, V-A-L-E-K. And the last most important thing to say is keep it locked to Swoo. All right, we're ending the show with another one from Joe James's The Ends Never Ends. It's called Waterloo and it features Hack Baker. All right, peace out.

just don't know what I'll do, yeah. What will I do, what will I do? All them memories with you. If we ain't grateful for this pain, then we just great fools. They said no ball games, so we pushed eight balls. Mr. Wakefield, calling up my mum, I had to change schools. The year 11s tried to take the piss, so we just take tools. I got a code, it's set in stone, I'm living by the same rules. I'm always on the look, I'm like a squirrel to the acorn. What will I do, what will I do, yeah. All the memories with you, yeah. Life is magical, attain things that weren't tangible. Even when it felt tragical, we came out on the other side. Where I'm from, you see mums cry cause her son died in the summertime. Rest in peace, Emmanuel, I wish you could come back again. My BMX had pegs on it, you was right there on the back of them. Any problem, I'll take it out on a man, your village, I'll tackle it. I used to write in isolation, I still write in isolation. What will I do, what will I do? What will I do, what will I do?

Or to in a queue, or to put to bed all of these old school feuds. Transit connects on these suicide pursuits. Brotherhood tragedies dressed in untruth, yo. What would I do to roll you a zoo? To turn back time with smoke with you down on Waterloo Pier. All the figments I hold dear are dying are unclear. Remember when we both had those matching Moncliers? What would I do to undress the uncouth? I really had no clue that the sky in hell was blue. And the birds that divide the sky, I've got it all to lose as we poison and devise all of what is natural. Collateral, oh. Cattle in the meadows, the battle at the fellows, we're all.

starting off with some Cape Verdean sounds today. The true heroes of the 2026 World Cup, Cape Verde. Congratulations, all the Spanish people in the place. Very few commiserations to the Argentinian people.

sore losers, eh? Okay, okay, you got me for the next 2 hours? I'm keen to just be in the mix today, so stick with me, let's go.

So who agreed? That was the most odd World Cup final ever, no? Hammy Americans, man. They're so cheesy. It's like beyond theatre.

And that World Cup anthem is probably the worst song I've heard all year. Dan, I can't say that live on air, man. But yeah, the turd emoji times a million. Frankly, the game wasn't great either. I enjoyed nearly, probably 90% more of the games I watched in the World Cup. But again, congratulations to Spain. Being a Gunner, I'm really happy for Mikel Merino. What a lovely chap. Simeone's son, clearly cut from the same mould as his father. Well done, England, on playing, beating the French. That was a cracking game, actually, to everyone's surprise. Anyway, yeah, so I got a massive bag full of vinyl. I kind of frantically packed it before coming down. Bristol traffic was an absolute killer getting here. I literally got into the studio with about 10 seconds to slap my first record on. But yeah, this is the Worm Disco Club show. Me flying solo, Nathan Worm here with you till 2 p.m. If you're listening back, thanks for coming back and hitting play. If you're live, avoid the traffic around Temple Meads. Follow Google Maps, unlike myself.

yes. This wonky number, NST Kofis or Sophies. This is from Ivory Coast, 1980. This was reissued on Kalita Records a few years ago. And anyone listening back this week, if you're going to WOMAD Festival, I hope this is getting you excited for WOMAD, the return of WOMAD on a new site. Sadly, I will not be there, but I think I'll be down the beach this weekend instead, so it's not so bad. Yes, yeah, so we started the show with three tracks from Cape Verde. Then we jumped over to Guadeloupe and Martinique. And now we're in the Ivory Coast.

I was here on Swoo again last month as well. This kind of show started off different this month. Last month we started off with some out there jazz. This month we've started off with some kind of more up-tempo, worm disco kind of club bits, yeah.

What a banger. Happy Day-o. 1980. Kenyan piece. Shouts to all the Charlie Bones fans. If any of you tuned in.

He was back at Wiper and True last Friday for the summer sessions. Second year we've had Charlie Down. Big shouts to Charlie Bones. The guy is truly one in a million. And it was a real vibe down there at the Wiper and True Tap Room last Friday. Really busy. So big shouts to anyone who's been coming to the summer sessions, as hosted by Worm Disco Club. The week before that, Jackson, Jake and myself got to go back to back for 6 hours. Possibly the only time this year we're going to be able to do that as friends. Mad to think we've been playing tunes together for 12 years or more now. Yeah, nearly 12 years actually. And this coming Friday down at Summer Sessions, it's going to be myself and Mismash back to back for the whole evening, going deep into our record bags. Really looking forward to playing back to back with Masher for the whole night. Yeah, that's every Friday now for the rest of the summer down at Wiper and True Tap Room, just off Old Market. Yeah, those sessions run 5 till 11 p.m. I hope the tunes are getting you through. I don't know about you, but I'm feeling really tired today. So tunes with a nice steady energy are what's called for. Yeah, live from the studio in Bristol, Swoo FM. I'm Nathan Worm. Worm Disco Club Show, funky grooves, jazz and more. All right, stay tuned.

Yeah, this one. Jewel Aka. 1986, recorded in London. Played this one lots of times at Worm Disco Club events. The last one was Chris MBA, Nigeria, also 1986. You know, there's loads of good, like, African recorded music that was made in London in the 80s. You can imagine there were lots of musicians who had come from, you know, learnt their trade in Ghana and in Nigeria. Or Senegal. And who were living in London, you know, people who had been playing through the 60s and 70s and 80s and then recording in London during that period. But yeah, some Nigerian boogie before this Electric High Life one. Some of that Nigerian boogie, if you're into it, I've got some at Hot Wax. I've got some really great African records at Hot Wax at the moment. That section's really full. For those who don't know, yeah, Hot Wax is the record shop that I started... that I opened just about 9 months ago now, 9 or 10 months ago. If you haven't been through yet, come through. We've got a coffee shop. And it's, yes, kind of a representation of all the things I love musically. So come and hang out, come say hi. Always check Google for the hours, though. I'm taking it a bit steadier at the moment. So closed Mondays and Tuesdays, hence why I'm here today.

0: Yeah, that one, the Malinga 5, that last one. 1977 French African outfit.
1: Step around this wall of sound.
0: That was damn funky, that one. This one, Pigbag.

Yeah, the last one, Pigbag from Bristol, 1983. Does anyone ever feel like the fact that a lot of music of the past seems a lot more sophisticated? Compared to a lot of what is put out today, is representative of something. Yeah, I don't know. I do think that artists have more time to create proper, like, you know, kind of considered art in days gone by. But yeah, that's a whole other conversation. This one, Jigeen by Ndaga Rhythm Force, or Rhythm Force, Mark Onestus. The legend Mark Onestus. This came out on their album Your Monday. Don't know when this came out, maybe around 2016, maybe 2017.

selecting tracks from my bag. 100% wax today, the show. It's actually flying by. I'm really enjoying myself. I'm into the groove now. So yeah, stick with us here till 2 p.m. or for another 55 minutes or so.

Yes, yes. So that one, that last one, was a sequence of a few lovely mellow tracks that I played. And yeah, that one was Virilata from the album Virilata by Antonio Adolfo, which is a beautiful samba funk MPB record from 1979. And that's the Far Out Records reissue that came out in 2020. And I got that via a friend. I bought some records off someone I know here in Bristol. Shouts to Tim. And you know, like the reissue of that's worth 18 quid, and I just the original cost tons, and it's just far too nice a record for me to pass on, really, and sell on. So there we go. Yeah, that's lovely. And then before that we had Jorge Ben, and then before that we had Mario Rui Silva and the reissue of his amazing music that is on Time Capsule Records, and that compilation that came out in 2020, which is called Stories from Another Time, of Mario Rui Silva, who actually passed away a couple of years ago. That compilation full of his music is wonderful, sublime, unbelievably beautiful music. And the original press of that came out in 2020 sold out and costs lots of money now. So they've reissued it on 45 RPM audio file. And I got some copies of that in Hot Wax. So if you like that one, come through to Hot Wax to grab yourself a copy. Okay, we continue. Half an hour left. Yeah. This one, Airtone.

just pretend that nothing happened there, Danny. I haven't done that in a minute. That's like when you're watching Boiler Room and some idiot in the crowd accidentally hits the stop button. Except it was me. Self-sabotage.

So I thought the last one sounded good in 45 RPM. You know, when you do live broadcasts, you expose yourself to mistakes. Yeah, I realised about halfway through the last one that was on the wrong speed, but I thought it sounded good on that speed.

big brain glitch there, last one. Anyway. This one, a lovely jazz dance kind of number from Nicola Conte. This came out in 2003 on Schema Records. Nicola Conte just did a My Analog Journal recently. I would suggest you go check that out if you love Italian music, library music, soundtrack music, funk, jazz, all of

Okay. Got to pick up the energy again. Last 15. Just realised I've just put on the instrumental side.

If you've been enjoying the sounds, then this will be up on the Swoo FM website later on. By the way, Swoo FM is back on digital now in Bristol, correct, Dan? Yeah, we're back on the actual radio airwaves. So you can tune in your kitchen, in your car,

Yeah, the last one, Slave, You and Me. This one, September, Are You Free Tonight? So are you? This is the second to last tune on the show today. Thanks for tuning in with myself, Nathan Wood.

Can't wait to get outside, get myself a coffee now. So yeah, if you didn't catch it at the top of the show, I was talking about the summer sessions down at Wiper and True every Friday, as hosted and curated by Worm Disco Club. This Friday, it's Miss Mash and myself back to back. I believe the following Friday, we've got Tina Edwards down as our special guest. Friday after that, we have Tim Garcia down as our special

And then the final one of the year, the final one of the summer at the end of August, which I think is Friday the 28th, bank holiday weekend, warm-up, is Felix Joy and Cashier and myself for that one as well.

I want to shout out Amy Kisnorbo and Durango. We did the Mini Rigs Takeover Summer Session. That was really fun. We had Coco Maria for one. That was special. And yeah, Charlie Bones last Friday went off. So yeah, it's been fun down there, especially when the sun's out, of course. I better select my last tune.

Okay, I've got it. The world is a ghetto coming up. The world is a beautiful, ugly place, huh? Or an ugly, beautiful place. So coming up next, Laid Black. Stay tuned on Swoo. Bristol legends, Laid Black in the place.

Follow at Nathan Worm Music. At Worm Disco Club. We just hit 6k followers. Taken ages to get there, but there we go. We didn't start our Instagram account until like we were 5 years in. So. It's funny how we all hate it, but we promote it still. Yeah, shouts Meta. Anyway, okay, so I'm leaving you with this one. Cheers for tuning in and have a lovely day for the rest of the day. All right, cheers, bye.

Welcome in. Good morning. It's Tuesday. Broadcasting around the world on Swoo. It's another peak time summer's morning in Bristol. Blue sky. All the grass everywhere is brown and dead. It hasn't rained in ages.

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Tuesday jams. I was going through the back catalogue of Curiosity Killed the Cat last night. They got some pretty decent tunes. I always just played that one tune by them, but this one is a banger. Can't find space. You're not to blame. Welcome, welcome, etc., etc.

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Fully extended for our pleasure.

How are you this morning, listener? All of you, how are you all doing? Feeling, yeah, pretty good today. I've put an alarm clock in my bedroom. No phone in the bedroom. Telephone is out of the room. I do not look at it before I go to bed. I do not look at it when I wake up. That is the touch. As a result of it, I haven't looked at social media yet today. They've really done our brains in, haven't they?

Absolute 10 out of 10. Shout out to my pal Daniel on this one. Can't you see that what you feel is real? You know, sometimes when you hang out with your pals, there's no use sticking around, and one of them is just on absolute fire playing tunes. Right here with me. That was me on the weekend. It's so plain to see. It was just kicking out tunes left, right, and centre. I was like, ooh. So no, I don't know this. Thank you.

Yes, Morris Hammer in tune. What's good? After the Turquoise Terror. On the way to Tomorden. Nice, right? Nice, yes. Pals, yes. Pals are the best. All you ever need, so that's all you need. Put the phone down.

Patrick. Good morning. Welcome, welcome, welcome. Feels like forever since we've crossed paths in the studio.

Yeah, I know, that was me last week, I wasn't here. Yeah, shout out for a replay on the Feel the Real show last week. I heard from a few people it was a good show, actually. If you need some catch up today.

right, Felix Joy live on Swoo. Good morning. I got loads of new stuff to play later, but I think for the moment, this sort of reverb-y, spacey disco is the one.

B, what's up? Tuesday. Let's get it. Dreamy tunes. Yeah, loads of unreleased things to play later. But I think for the moment we'll stick in this. Like, real people playing real instruments. For the foreseeable.

Yeah, it's going by, right? That's the thing when you play like 8 minute long songs. You only have to play three of them to get to this point in the show. Welcome if you're here. I planted the seed yesterday for the return of Listener Week. Listener Week, Listener Months. Which we might do September, possibly October. Autumn time. I'm planting the seed out there, so if you are thinking about wanting to come and do the radio show, start thinking about it properly.

No experience necessary. You don't have to be able to DJ. You don't have to have done radio before. You just have to be able to make a playlist. And say some words. The chat I give out isn't that great, so as long as it's on par or better, you're fine. Anyway, starting to put it out in the universe, and I'll try and organise something at some point.

I always think about it, like every great radio show or TV show or whatever, it has to have that one thing that just they do. And somehow mine has ended up just being inviting randoms off the street to come in and do it.

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Like Tuesday funk soul disco feel.

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Yeah, if you're there and you're in tune and you want to text in, crack on. It's summertime and the burner goes quiet, so I'm not really too fussed.

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Zalmak, I Get Down. We are in it with this one.

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Could you also call them Slept On? I feel like they've got two careers. Like deep disco bangers. And cheesy pop.

Yeah, second hour business. More of the same. We haven't even changed the tempo yet. We've just been on the same BPMs. In the groove. It's hot stepping along. Happy Tuesday, everyone. Welcome. Yada, yada, yada. Just playing some lesser played jams. Conquest, body movement.

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What's up? What's up? What's up? What's up? Ah, this is literally one of my all-time faves. Change. 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

This is our first bass line that's been played this morning, not by a bass guitar. First synth bass line. We can make an exception for Donna Summer. Mystery of Love.

If you haven't been here since the start of the show this morning, I had heaps of unreleased new stuff to play. And somehow we just got caught in this groove of lesser played Tuesday funk disco. And I've really been enjoying Real Instruments. So we stuck with it. And probably gonna do this vibe until the end of the show.

Yeah, the end of the show is in sight. I'm getting my haircut after this, and I watched Point Break last week on the projector. Full immersive experience. Like, ah, oh, Swayze, your hair is so good in Point Break. And my hair is almost so close to being that. But I don't think I could get my barber to cut me a fringe in. I think it'd be too far. But I think Swayze was 40 when he recorded Point Break, so I'm not quite there yet. But maybe when I hit 40, I'll do that hairstyle.

It's amazing that every person I said in the last week that I watched Point Break to, they all do the same thing and start shooting their finger guns in the air. I'm just shouting no.

Better than Roadhouse? Probably. Utah, get me two. It's better than Roadhouse, yes. Roadhouse is amazing, but it's not better than Point Break. No way. Ah, yes, Andy Mack, a true five-star film. I think you should defo do The Fringe. Yeah, the supporting cast and the bad guys in Roadhouse, like, they're not good actors. Like, Terry Funk, he's one of the bad guys, isn't he? The wrestler. Whereas Swayze as the bad guy is unbelievable.

15 minutes left. We really have spent the whole show at 117.5 BPM. All tracks with real bass guitars played by hand on a guitar, not a synth. And I've loved every minute of it. A real nice Tuesday morning. Sat in the groove.

what I did also see, though, as you scroll through to find these things, they've remade Roadhouse and they've remade Point Break. I can't imagine how utterly awful they are. The picture for Roadhouse had Jake Gyllenhaal and Conor McGregor on it. Like, what the hell are they thinking? I was mad anyway. They must be able to come up with a new idea. Surely. Just re-release the original one in the cinema. I'd pay so much money to go and see that. I wouldn't, I'd just watch it at home on my projector, but still.

Me and Mike are playing at the Love Inn next month together. I've been invited to play at the Hot Buttered Soul Party. I'm sure he's going to chat about that on the show. He's just giving me the thumbs up through the window.

Saturday 22nd, The Love In, Hot Buttered Soul. August. Have we passed it? That's today, otherwise, no. Saturday 22nd of August. Love In, Hot Buttered Soul. Keep your eyes and ears peeled for more info. I'm going to play one more. That's me done. Mic's in for the next two.

So good afternoon. Very warm welcome to you. Thanks to Felix for the last two. It's a real pleasure to be back in the studio after what seems like, or what probably is maybe 3 or 4 months off.

or very new. That's a new edit on Comb Records out of Norwich. Cover of the post-punk classic Orange Juice, Rip It Up. Thanks to Henry over there for sending that through. Should be out in a couple of weeks.

This one going out to my wife Rachel, Dalton and Vina. Also Yuki the cat. All locked in.

It's Bristol's finest. Sue FM, online, and over the airwaves. Good afternoon to you if you're listening. It's Mike Shaw on your radio.

Shouts to Soulboy 8, Gary Davis, Mr. Jamie True Self. Got some. I don't care what you're thinking, baby. Raddy. All locked. Good afternoon. Hope you're enjoying the tune so far.

Sending this one out to Milo. And what was it? Carnivore, Star and Garter. What show? If you were there, you'll know.

just some 80s dubs to kick off the show. If you do want to get in touch, have a shout out. The number to text is 078-4000-1037. Not too much chat today, just getting back into the flow of things. But it's good to have your company. It's Mike Shaw, live and direct on SWU FM.

classic sounds of Barbara Mason and Another Man, West End Records. About to catch. Big shouts to Pato. Or the crew at the Pipe and Slippers. Hola. Also Deli G locked in. Getting his car MOT today. Good luck, bro.

a little mention for this Saturday at Wiper and True Brewery in Easton. Hot Butter Soul all day party, free entry, 2 p.m. till 10. Nice outdoor sound system. DJs Rue, Katie Novo, Jack Phillips, Tony Lowndes. I'll be playing a few. Come down. All day party this Saturday, Wiper and True.

Last one was Sean McCabe. Reach Out. In some Charles Stepney. Little shout out for Friday night at the Jam Jar. How's you going to be down there with beautiful people? Also, Crids from Soulworks. I think it's free for the first hour. When I get down early, I think it opens at 10. Our house here and beautiful people this Friday at the Jam Jar. Definitely come down. It's going to be a vibe. Lee Patterson, Emsky also playing.

across Bristol and the world on DAB and online. This is Woo FM. You're locked into Mike Shaw. Good afternoon. It's good to have you along.

was something new from Javon on Royal Oak Records. I believe that's out of Amsterdam, possibly. Someone correct me if I'm wrong.

underneath the beautiful sounds of Matisko World Orphan Choir, Rise. It's a Black Sonics and Sean McCade extended mix. Find that on the Good Vibrations Volume 3, which is a Bristol label, and you really do need to support. Amazing stuff coming out.

a cliche that I use all the time. You know, that the highest form of love that exists is listening. Because whenever people feel that someone is listening to them, they feel loved. And we as musicians, we are professional listeners. So that when someone starts playing their personal sense of time, we are trained instinctively to somehow to know how to relate to what's going on and make it strong.

So I'm going to leave you with this one, Koflo, Tell No Lies, on Mate Records out of Spain. Thanks so much for listening. Keep it locked to Swoo FM. It's been Mike Shaw for the last 2 hours. It's great to be back and great to have your company. Maybe catch you at the Jam Jar this Friday. Beautiful people, and I'll house you. And or Hot Butter Soul all day at Wiper and True this coming Saturday, 2 till 10, with a whole host of great DJs. Catch me on the socials. Mike Shaw with an E on Instagram. Always say hi. If you miss a show, you can... Swoo.

That's just part of life. You know, so how they gonna know what to believe? I want life's pressure to be taken off their backs.

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0: Right, yes, you are listening to the PBR Street Gang show. We kick things off with a new one from Wolfie versus Projections. We've been a long time fan of that collaboration. This new one's called Aliens. I think it's just out now. And then into something you won't be able to get your hands on for a while. That's a little lost property. Rework a little wrong speed version of something. I'm sure. We'll play it again on the show, and then you know you'll just have to look out for the vinyl. In the background, what is this, Tom?
1: This is a track called Singapore Bay, and I love the name of the act. I've just clocked it, because I actually thought it was Motor City Drum Ensemble. I was like, wow, okay, great, but actually reading it properly, it is Motor Mouth Drum Ensemble, which is an amazing name. And yeah, it's a new one. It's just come out. I got it as a promo, but yes, it is a cracker.
0: Awesome. Right, well, lots more new stuff coming up in the show, so keep it locked. We are

0: Wow, this is absolutely gorgeous. It's something we have not played in a very long time, but we used to cane this.
1: The whole album, in
0: the
1: fact.
0: The whole album, yeah.
1: I think I wore one out and bought another. Genuinely, that's not made up. It's genuinely true.
0: This is, of course, Carrier District. And what is the name of the track, Bon, on this
1: it
0: one?
1: It is Let's Dance and Freak.
0: Of course it Freak is. Here. Of course it is. And we played a Carrier District track last weekend at the Garden stage at Love International. How much fun was that, Bon? That was great, right?
1: That was a lot of fun.
0: Thanks to everyone who came down. The whole day was rocking. Obviously, the lineup was absolutely off the hook on there. So just lots of gratitude to everyone that came down
1: absolutely.
0: For that. You are listening to PBR Street Gang, and this is Swoop.

0: recollect even. Put my teeth back in. I've heard them before. What are these?
1: Yeah, so the last one before, I was kind of inspired by your selection of Kerrier District, and it made me think of the excellent Christopher Rao and a track called Yamoto that came out on Smallville. I don't know whether it's recent or not. If somebody can, somebody write in and tell me. And then this little nugget that is going to be out, I think, on Friday. This is Francisco D'Argento, and it is the Vanity Project Robotalo remix. That's a proper sentence and a half, isn't it? Yeah, but it is superb. He has pitched it down and got the sleaze involved. It is, yeah, very, very good. So I'm going to stop.

0: Okay, we're nicely easing into the show. Nearly 40 minutes down. Time is flying. The last couple that I played before this one, which we'll get to this one in a minute, was a track by Ritmo, and it was called Time Pilot, and that was the Fran Deeper remix. That was something new. And then this in the background, wow, what an absolute cult, stone cold cult classic, isn't it, Bob?
1: Absolutely. Absolutely. So I was just saying then before, it's probably one of my favourite remixes ever. Not just by Todd Terrier, it's just possibly one of the most perfectly put together.
0: Agree.
2: Getting all emotional.
3: Tell them what it is.
0: Well, this is Lindstrom, Another Station, and it is the Todd Terrier remix. But it's something that we used to play a lot. I know it's Love International. Prior to that, it was the Garden Festival. We used to play this loads there. So this is a bit of a nod to the Garden Festival, and I guess
1: So if you're all, you know, coming back, landing back home now from Disneyland, and you've had a lovely time, this one's for you.
0: This is PBR Street Gang on Swoo.

0: Yeah,
1: well, that last sort of, in our eyes, classic has inspired me to play this, which is, again, in our eyes, a classic because it's 10 years old now, so I think it's past the statute of limitations, and something we used to play absolutely loads, but it was always the Jack Renault remix of it. But this is the original of the superbly talented Irishman Brian Ring with Big Town Boy, Small City Dreams.
0: Sounding fantastic.
1: It is, really. Yeah, the vocals really getting me. Superb. Right, let's keep it rolling.

0: Right, yes, we are cruising up to the hour mark on the PBR Street Gang show here on Swoo. And in the background, this is a beauty. And most people would say, you know, the old famous saying, you know, from Chris Duckenfield on the Alternate album, "Watch your bass bins, I'm telling you." Well, watch your saxophones. I'm telling you, this is really going to give it a proper Balearic workout, isn't it, Tom? What is it, mate? What is it?
1: It is by Xavier. And the track is called Much Better, and it is the Reiko mix. And as you said, yeah, it is it's kind of sexy, right?
0: Yeah, it's kind of somewhere between, yeah, Balearic meets Lost Boys.
1: Exactly, like, yeah. That.
0: Well, that's how they got, that's who I'm imagining he's playing the saxophone, the guy from the Lost Boys. Yeah. Again, answer the postcard if you know that, because he is actually a really famous saxophone player, and I think he was in like tons of bands. But anyway, we are going right off on one here. Keep it locked on, Swoo.

0: Okay, we're an hour in and I think it's time to turn the corner, Bob.
1: Yeah, right turn, Clyde. Right turn. Again, movie references for which most of our listeners probably are too young to remember. She's showing her age here. Yeah. What
0: Clint
1: is it?
0: Eastwood.
1: What is
0: it? Not the track.
1: Well, yeah.
0: The film. Yes, this is one of ours, a new one, right?
1: Yeah.
0: This
1: yes,
0: is forthcoming
1: is.
0: At the end of the month, so next week. Yes. I'll let you intro it, Bob.
1: Yes, this is a new one from us on our little label, Kurtz. The track is called Astro Travelling.

0: spamming the life out of you on our socials when it does drop, as we always do.
1: It's actually part of a two-tracker as well,
0: yes,
1: which we'll be hopefully playing the remix a little bit later on.
0: If we can get some time, we will squeeze that in too.
1: Absolutely. Keep tuned.
0: Keep it locked.

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0: out. It's gone all Hess round here. And a couple of absolute little gems there, Bon, that I'm not familiar with. What are the last couple you played?
1: Yes, the one before was Karina, Give Me Your Love, which was a mystery edit. If you don't or haven't heard of mystery edits or edits, definitely go search for them on Bandcamp. You will not be disappointed. There's a total slew of amazingly crafted edits, all really good stuff. And then in the background, something that is an artist that's sort of close to our hearts, is one of those, an artist we sort of bonded over when we started DJing together 20 odd years ago. It's a remix by DJ Buck, and the original is DJ Dennis, who I didn't know about, to be totally honest, but I just saw the word DJ Buck when I was having a bit of a dig online, and make it hot, and the way the West was won, the two sort of things that really stuck out in our mind back in the early 2000s, and this is a very it's idiosyncratic of DJ Buck's work, isn't it? This is pretty much his style, really.
0: Instantly.
1: Yeah.
0: Very nice indeed. Keep it locked. This is PBR.

This is PBR Street Gang. We're coming into the last 35 minutes in the show. Really wanted to play this one. This is obviously another classic. It's another big record. Dennis Ferreira, Son of Raw. And it's got a story behind this one. We obviously have just come back from Love International, but we played this at Barbarella's at our one show at Barbarella's, which was many moons ago now. Still remember it. It was a Future Boogie party, and I can remember playing this as the sun was about to come up, and well, it's giving me goosebumps talking about it, to be honest. So yeah, it's a special record. It's a big record. It's a great record.

0: You're listening to PBR Street Gang on Swoo. Of course, if you like what you've heard over the last hour and a half and 2 hours or so, you can always listen again on the Rinse FM player, and our show is always uploaded the day after onto our SoundCloud page, where you can get the archive of every show we've ever done on Rinse and Swoo, which is about 80 or 90 shows now. Yes, and we will always post up a track listing on our socials for everyone who's really keen and wants to know everything we've played. We won't miss a thing.
1: Keep it locked.

0: marker and strip back in the last 20 minutes. Nice
1: Absolutely,
0: one. What
1: yeah.
0: are these last couple of records you played?
1: Yeah, a little bit of grit, a little bit of acid. Yes, the one before this was something brand new from Decius, part of their Decius Tracks EP volume. Can't read Roman numerals. What is it? 5, 6, 7, 7. Yeah, Decius Tracks number 7. Yeah, and it is called X-Ray Shocks. Just a proper solid groover. No silly big long breakdowns, nothing. Just heads down. And this is a lot of fun. This is from New York, a pairing called Salt Queen. And it's called Are You Okay? So I'm going to get out of the way.

0: So as promised, we said we would play another track from our latest EP, which is coming out at the end of the month. This is us, it's called Astro Travelling, but this is the, well, I'll let you introduce
1: it's,
0: this one.
1: Yeah, it's the Magari remix, which I guess regular listeners to the show will know. It's my little kind of alter ego, Italo's

0: Whatever you call it.
1: I love that. Well, we're keeping it in-house, in-family, aren't we? The EP's family, guys.
0: A bit of shameless self-promotion.
1: Hope you enjoy. This is PBR on Swoop.

0: gone in with the big guns for the finish, the soapy finish. Here it is. Oh, you are spoiling us.
1: The sunshine ending.
0: Yeah, that is what we needed. Yes, for those of you who don't know this, this is an like a genuine Stone Cold classic. This is Barbara Tucker and Beautiful People, if I'm... Am I right, Tom?
1: Correct, Amundo, sir. Mix,
2: or is it just...
1: It's the Underground Network mix. It's an absolute beauty. It feels kind of right to end on something really uplifting and cheerful this Tuesday. It has been a lot of fun, hasn't it, Bon?
0: It has. It's flown by again.
1: Absolutely
0: whizzed by. Do another couple of hours.
1: Yeah, thank you for tuning in. And this will be our last one. This is PBR Street Gang signing

0: that just makes you feel good, doesn't it, Bon Matt?
1: Yeah. Yeah. Instantly feel better.
0: Feel for 5 minutes great. Of that. Yeah. After listening to that for a couple of
1: yeah,
0: minutes.
1: Yeah, who needs a sauna?
0: This in a sauna, is that the dream combo? Ooh. Anyway, we're drifting off. That's about it from us. As I said before, thank you so much for tuning in, and we will be back next month. Usual time, place, third Tuesday of the month, 4 till 6.
1: See you then. Bye.

This one, track called Yes by Italian producer XL Regular. If you haven't heard of him before, go check out his stuff. Got a big variety of tunes in his back catalogue. We'll definitely be playing some more on this show.

It's another track by XL Regular. We're about halfway through the show. You're locked in with Roman Data on Swoo. Could we be picking it up for the second half, getting a bit heavier, getting a bit murkier.

check, check. You're locked into El Pack and Camelot for the Amity Show. Running rhythms till 9 o'clock tonight. Yeah, we haven't done this in a while. Excited. Give us a signal. Keep it sweet.

So shout out to Club Cuts, Bruce down at the Barbers, fresh trim today. If you guys don't know about him, go check him out, Gloucester Road, Barbers and Dex. So yeah, if you need a mix,

Yeah, shout out the Sunday morning roll through tunes. You know what I'm saying, Zach?

this one's a bit of a classic. Sounds of the Luxor. You've been locked into the Amity Club show on Swoot with myself, LPAC, and Camelot. Shouts to everyone that locked. We're still riding for 15 minutes. But yeah, big up, shouts to. Or half an hour, I don't know how long we got left. How long we got?

Absolute G's. Sounds of Gene Redondo. That's such a great name. Such a great tune.

0: yeah, and then into this. A bit of vintage LPAC. It's Amity on Swoop.
1: Bristol, worldwide. Give us a signal if you're locked.

yeah, closing the show out with this one. Old School Amity Number by Saskia. Released on our first ever compilation. Shout out Saki, wherever you are. You've been listening to LPAC and Camelot for the last 2 hours. Shout out anyone that locked in. Have a lovely rest of your evening. Swoo!

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I'm going to take you through for the next hour. Big, big love if you're locked.

Yes, yes. 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Just over halfway through. This one beneath, something brand new for myself. Hope you're enjoying the show. Big up.

0: He had a dark in him that killing him.
1: Yes, yes. This one, believe, going to be my last one. Throwing it right back. Big shout out everyone who's been locked. Big shout out to Mac Attack. See you next month. 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

0: make a fuss all these.
1: We had a talking game, it's like a killing game.
2: Who's the gentleman?

Good evening. Joe Millie back on Swoo. The brand new time. 8 to 9 every second Saturday. Shouts to Dual Monitor on the last two. Keep it at 4-4 today. Yeah, keep it locked.

So this one playing right now. Brand new Welt Discos. This one's by Peach. If I get the pronunciation of the track title right. Sue's House Star Chart. Yeah, this one's on the in the pocket of Welt Discos. 10th release, Celebration. Got Peach, Will Hofbauer. Tracks for myself. Beautiful Joe. It's wicked. Massive shouts to Joe Dellum. If you're just locking in now, it's Joe Millie on Swoo. Taking you through till 9.

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About halfway. Yeah, if you're just looking in, myself, Joe Millie. Taking you through till 9.

this one playing right now. Untitled Part 3. Samuel Session. One before. Little dub by myself. Not got a name. I'll have the full track list up next week. Last 10 from me. Just locking in. It's Joe Millie on Swoop. Scuba taking over from 9.

Yeah, last one from me. Got Uncle Scuba taking you through 9 till 10. This one, another dub. It's not got a name. Until next time. Every second Saturday, 8 till 9. Keep it locked.

You're listening to SWU, broadcasting globally from the heart of Bristol. I'm a Sagittarian, and this is my Telepathic Heights show. Back with you for another 2 hours, exploring the many shades of techno, electro, ambient, and deep electronic sound. Hope you've been keeping well, and thanks for tuning in. Music coming up over the next 2 hours from the likes of Ellen Alien, Robert Hood, Remco Beekwilder, Dimmy Angelis, Donato Dozzi and Batu, John Frusciante, Ricardo Villalobos, and plenty more besides. So do stay tuned.

Up next, the inaugural release from 3SM, which is a new collaborative project bringing together producers Sasha Treasure, Darcy Hanneman and Dylan Lucas. And this is called Mood, and it's taken from the Tree Flip EP, out now on Motto Sono.

In the background, Japanese producer Akihisa Takahashi under his Astro alias. And that's called Aquila. And it's taken from a new EP called Electric Reverie on the Mitsubasa label. And before that, I played Ellen Alien and a track called Cruising, taken from her latest album, New Life. And you can find that on her own B-Pitch Control imprint. Let's keep things moving on the Telepathic Heights show. This from Maltese producer Yasmin, making her debut for the Mind Trip label. And this is the title track from a new EP called Canton.

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1: You're listening to the Telepathic Heights show here on SWU. I'm a Sagittarian. Glad you could join me for another deep dive into the techno wormhole. In the background, Detroit's legendary Robert Hood and The Family Replant. And that's out on his M-Plant label. And that originally came out in 2011. And this new Replant version continues Hood's series of reworks drawn from that M-Plant catalogue. Before that, I played DJ Sun and Bones in Sync on M-Moda. And before that, I played Vilches and a track called Deadlock, and that's released on the Sublunar label. Next up, Remco Beekwilder returning to his own Emerald imprint

The Sounds of Juiced and Uada, and a track called XX28A1, and that's out on the Molecular Recordings label. And before that, I played Flitz and a track called Visionaire, released on 4U Records. And this, next up, from Amsterdam bass producer Dimmy Angelis. This is called Gem X, and it's taken from a new EP called Time Capsule, and it's released on the Deckmantle UFO White Label.

In the background, Ectoplasm with Tribute, and that's taken from a new 3-track EP called Concrete on the Truncate label. And before that, I played you Forest on Stasis, a track called S. Structurus Monolithicus, and that's released on Delsin's Dance Floor Focused Inertia series. Next up, Rad with Polvo e Oxido, taken from the producer's 10-track debut album, Espacio Basura, on the Float Records label.

Coming up to the top of the hour now on the Telepathic Heights, and time to squeeze one more in before we move into the second hour of the show. This is Lornia and a track called Sue, and it's released as part of the Adai EP on Semantica Records.

You're listening to the Telepathic Heights show here on SWU. I'm a Sagittarian and we're into the second hour, taking things deeper and exploring the more esoteric side of the electronic music landscape, moving through abstract dance, ambient electronics and experimental sounds. I opened up this hour with Donato Dozy and Batu and a track called Spiral, taken from their new collaborative album Exhale, and that's released on K7 Records. And in the background, Fields of Mist with Alien Life Forms, and that's taken from a new 5-track Intergalactic Rose EP, released on the Zenka Brothers Ilian tape label. Up next, Carl Finlow and Internal Error. And this is the TSOI remix, out now on Cotangens Records.

Next up on the Telepathic Heights, this is Ido Plumes with Glad You Are Awake, released on the Ido Recordings label.

The sounds of John Frusciante there under his Trick Finger alias, and that's called Tish, released on Acid Test. And this release marks 10 years of Trick Finger and brings together a collection of music and work from various periods of Frusciante's electronic era, and that includes material from the previously unreleased Hilo recordings and the new album Rotation. And before that, I played Jura Sound System, also known as Kevin Griffiths, and a track called Morning Star, and that's out on the Isle of Jura Records. Next up, from Lemna and Hit, this is called Waltz of the Fossils, released on the Malika label. Sweet.

Cancel that bitch, too slow. Get it out, too slow. Game on, too slow. Take no soul, they lost, gotta stay home.

In the background, the Ricardo Villalobos remix of Galcha Lustworks' Vestibule, and that's taken from a new compilation called the Vestibule Remixes on Stratasonic, and that also features reworks from Ski Mask, Sertia and Yalisa Hall. Well, that just about brings us to the end of another Telepathic Heights. Hope you've enjoyed the music I've played on this month's show. Thanks for tuning in, and hope you can join me again next month for another edition. I'll leave you with one final track from Pit Spectre and Jacques Bon. This is the Margu Gaza remix of Mary Bass, and that's released on the Live at Robert Johnson imprint. Until next time, take good care of yourselves and your loved ones. This is A Sagittarian signing off.

easy people. You are locked in to the Mystic State Show on Swoo FM. Hope you're all keeping well and enjoying the summer so far.

We've got a really nice show lined up for you today. Bunch of new music from ourselves, people we know and love, and in the second half of the mix, we've got an absolutely loaded guest mix from DMC world champion and producer John First, so stay tuned for that.

Yeah, getting straight into it. This month, all about some breakbeats. This is new stuff from Ilk. This one's called Separation. And the track in front is forthcoming stuff from Blade on Dispatch. Ghetto music.